It's like you forgot I was ever even here. Like you woke up one day and decided this was it. Time to move on now. Time to let life fly and close that chapter. Had a spark of a start, we left it in fractures. I would have done anything for you.

I can turn wine into vomit. Making your facts fit the story in the caption. Newton liked them thick as fuck, but he didn't say that. Said the greater the mass, the greater the force of attraction. None of us all win if I fucking have to fight you. When you die of cancer, the cancer dies too.

signet ring, boiler suits, vintage cashmere, inappropriate lovemaker. I will sit and commit to write down the fight and bathe in what was never said, but I'll say it anyway. SS trousers and charity shop haircuts, big fat lovers, big fat Olympic Ozympic hips, your slippy knees, defensive neck, crew me up, tie me down, love me forever.

When the opposite is up, when the opposite is up, when the opposite is up, when the opposite is up, when the opposite is up, when the opposite is up, when the opposite is up, when the opposite is up, when the opposite is up, when the opposite is up, when the opposite is up, when the opposite is up, when the opposite is up, when the opposite is up, when the opposite is up, when the opposite is up, when the opposite is up, when the opposite is up, when the opposite is up, when the opposite is up, when the opposite is up, when the opposite is up, when the opposite is up, when the opposite is up, when the opposite is up, when the opposite is up, when the opposite is up, when the opposite is up, when the opposite is up, when the opposite is up, when the opposite is up, when the opposite is up, when the opposite is up, when the opposite is up, when the opposite is up, when the opposite is up, when the opposite is up, when the opposite is up, when the opposite is up, when the opposite is up, when the opposite is up, when the opposite is up, when the opposite is up, when the opposite is up, when the opposite is up, when the opposite is up, when the opposite is up, when the

I'm traveling on and on and on and on and on and on. Can you point me to the sweet green fields with the ever blue sky? Because I

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1: There's a lot of people out there that are pretending that they're trying to offer up inspiration or a true, honest account of their experiences, but really what they're trying to do is say something that's gonna get likes.

can we all come together if we'd rather be rich than fondly remembered? How can we all come together if we'd rather eat 5-star than 3-star and get the extra?